0: It's remarkable that any man of ordinary reasoning powers should write a paper to prove that thunderbolts do not exist.
1: I confess

that only we are intelligent upon this subject.

religions. The dogmatic scientists are the intellectual aristocrats. The rest of us are plebeians, not yet graduated to nirvana, or to the instinctive and suave as differentiated from the intelligent and crude. Blinkenberg gives many instances of the superstition of thunderstones, which flourishes only where mentality is in a lamentable state, or universally. The Malacca, Sumatra, and Java natives say that stone axes have often been found under trees that have been struck by lightning. Blinkenberg does not dispute this, but says it is coincidence that the axes were of course upon the ground in the first place, that the natives jumped to the conclusion that these carved stones had fallen in or with lightning. In Central Africa, it is said that often have wedge-shaped, highly polished

to be lightning. The natives, rather like the unscientific persons of Memphis, Tennessee, when they saw snakes after a storm, jumped to the conclusion that the axes had not always been sticking in the trees. Livingstone, last journal, pages 83, 89, 442, 448, says that he had never heard of stone implements used by natives of Africa.

it would be a nice tie-up. And we never played that song. I had enjoyed it. You can make that heart, man. Years, money.

Oh, that looks impressive. That this record was actually made with vinyl in mind to start with. This is made for vinyl. For me, it's still the best form of reproduced sound that you can get. I'm not a big fan of digital. I'm not a big fan of synthesizers. I understand that they've got this is junk music. For me, to make a good vinyl record, it's to hit the top of it. If you want the best sound, then it's vinyl.

what? The wickedness of man. Recollect the maxim that all reasoning beings are created for one another. Bear with them is a part of justice, and that they cannot help themselves.

big house with all things of the night. Behold the chaos of eternity which besets us either side. Think how empty is the noisy echo of acclamation, how fickle and how scant of judgment are they who would seem to praise us, and how narrow the bounds within which their praise is confined. All the earth is but a point in the universe. How small a corner of that river is inhabited, and even there how few are they, and how little worth you are to praise us. Remember then that there ever remains for you

hold fast your freedom. Consider all things as a man of courage, as a human being, as a citizen, as a mortal. Readiest among the principles to which you look, let there be these two. Firstly, things external do not touch the soul, but remain powerless without. And all trouble comes from what we think of them within. Secondly, all things visible change in a moment and are gone forever. Recollect all the changes of which you have yourself been a witness. The world is a succession of changes. Life is but thought. If mind of changes, life is but thought. Life is but thought. Life is but thought. Life is but thought. Have yourself been a witness. The world is a succession of changes. Life is. The world is a succession. All the changes of which you have yourself been a witness. The world is a succession of changes. Life is but thought. Life is but thought. Life is but thought. Life.

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Think of it. There are countless solar systems of atomic suns and planets in everything. There's a whole universe, the tip of a pencil. Even in this tiny pencil dot, there are billions of times more atoms than there are people on our Earth.

Even a single drop of pond water revealed forms of life never before seen. Tiny, one-celled animals and plants. The microscope gave man his first look into nature's miniature universe. A world teeming with fantastic forms of life.

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But you can now see their trails. Each new vapor trail shows that another atom has thrown off a fragment. Each atom does this only once in its entire life. But there are so many atoms that this activity is going on almost endlessly.

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So I want to talk about cases that I'm looking at now that

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Because they're no different from what's in the books, including my books. And they return some perspectives that are both exciting and very uncomfortable.

hung up to be the lover of Archie. But I don't like Archie killing things. I like it as a symbol. But what I like most of all is to set an arrow free, like it were a bird. You know, when he gets far up in the sky, whee! What? And something turns. Ah, drops. What is it that fascinates us about it? Because it's not useful. It doesn't really achieve anything that we would call purposive work. It simply is what we call play. But in our culture, we make an extremely rigid division between work and play. You're supposed to work in order to earn enough money to give you sufficient leisure time.

begin to mock him, and they begin to say, it ain't gonna rain, unbelievable. And they begin to laugh at him, and they begin to mock him, and they begin to say, it ain't gonna rain, unbelievable. And they begin to laugh at him, and they begin to mock him, and they begin to say, it ain't gonna rain, unbelievable. And they begin to laugh at him, and they begin to mock him, and they begin to say, it ain't gonna rain, unbelievable. And they begin to laugh at him, and they begin to mock him, and they begin to say, it ain't gonna rain, unbelievable. And they begin to laugh at him, and they begin to mock him, and they begin to say, it ain't gonna rain, unbelievable. And they begin to laugh at him, and they begin to mock him, and they begin to say, it ain't gonna rain, unbelievable. And they begin to laugh at him, and they begin to mock him, and they begin to say, it ain't gonna rain, unbelievable. And they begin to laugh at him, and they begin to mock him, and they begin to say, it ain't gonna rain, unbelievable. And they begin to laugh at him, and they begin to mock him, and they begin to say, it ain't gonna rain, unbelievable. And they begin to laugh at him, and they begin to mock him, and they begin to say, it ain't gonna rain, unbelievable. And they begin to laugh at him, and they begin to mock him, and they begin to say, it ain't gonna rain, unbelievable. And they begin to laugh at him, and they begin to mock him, and they begin to say, it ain't gonna rain, unbelievable. And they begin to laugh at him, and they begin to mock him, and they begin to say, it ain't gonna rain, unbelievable. And they begin to laugh at him, and they begin to mock him, and they begin to say, it ain't gonna rain, unbelievable.

what is electricity? Some questions we may answer since the discovery of electrons. What is matter? What is an electric charge? What is an electric current? The difference between a continuous and an alternating current. What is magnetism? The ether of space. What is light? Discovery of a missing link.

0: Let me see if I can get your position straight. Are you saying that there is no filth, no pornography, no obscenity that should not be permitted to be sold and distributed freely in this country in the form of music videos and rock music?
1: I don't think that music qualifies as pornography. And especially since this whole business started with words. We're talking about words here.
0: Right.
1: All the complaints were about words.
0: All right, take the pornography out there. Is there no filth, no obscenity that you think would qualify to be suppressed?
1: We're talking about words, and I don't believe that there is any word that needs to be suppressed. There's no scientific or realistic reason why you should keep people from hearing certain
0: words.
2: Yeah, but
0: let me just follow that up.
2: There's certain words you use that are to describe an act of fornication, which are brutal.
1: So?
0: Well, how about putting that on the radio? That's not permitted to be put on the radio. Do you think it should be?
1: Yes.
0: You think it should be on the radio?
1: Absolutely.
0: And on television?
1: Absolutely.
0: And
1: in politics.
0: I don't understand.
1: Because
0: that.
1: It's already in politics. I think that if you use the so-called strong words, you get your point across faster and you can save a lot of beating around the bush. Why are people afraid of words?
3: Well, look, Mr. Zappa, we're not talking about just words. When we talk about rock videos,
1: we're not talking about rock videos.
3: I beg your pardon, but
1: the whole thing is words.
3: I beg your pardon, but what they're trying to restrict...
1: They're selling it with rock
3: what
1: videos.
3: What they're trying to restrict in Maryland is also obscene rock videos.
1: No, they are not.
3: They are. They're trying
1: words.
3: To apply the obscenity language to videos and to records. But why do you underestimate the power of words? Words have consequences. They have impact on people. Now, I agree with you that the first line of responsibility

0: is the family to stop the kind of garbage that we're talking about here today? But good grief, can't we call on our government to help us in this fight, Frank? I mean, you have kids. Are you an anarchist? Is it the government's role to do nothing about this?
1: No, I'm a conservative, and you may not like that, but I am. And the fact of the matter is, this bill that they're talking about in Maryland is stupid.
0: How so? What is the function of government, Frank, the civil government? Isn't it to, in part, promote the general welfare and to help protect families?
1: Do you think that you're protecting somebody by taking away seven words?
0: It's not just words.
1: It is words. It's about words.
0: Words also connote ideas, Mr. Zappa. Are you for songs that portray incest as just another kind of sex and perhaps even preferable sex? Are you for that?
1: Would you ban the mention of any incestual activities? Would you?
0: Well, why don't we make a pact?
1: Then why don't you better take a look at the Bible and see what's in there, what happens after Sodom and Gomorrah.
0: The Bible does not advocate incest.
1: But it mentions it, Frank.
0: It
1: mentions it.
0: We're talking about advocacy, Mr. Zappa.
1: No, we're not. We're talking about words.
0: No, we're not
1: talking
0: about just
1: content of the words.
0: Oh, you don't think words connote ideas, huh?
1: Yes, they can be assembled into sentences that get ideas
0: across. Well, how about answering my question about incest? Do you support records that promote incest as just another kind of sex, or in some instances it might even be preferable? Do you agree with that?
1: No, I don't agree with it. I have no interest in incest, but I don't think that anybody in his right mind would desire to have the government step in to make sure that they install a censor board that keeps certain things from being said.
2: Let me ask you something, Mr. Zappa.
1: Because sometimes the dumbest thing that gets said makes the point for you. And if a person is doing a song about incest, it gives you a chance to say, maybe incest is really wrong. I didn't realize that incest was such a terrible problem in the United States that we suddenly needed government intervention to cure incest in America by keeping words off of records.
0: Well, Mr. Zappa, incest in America didn't used to.

0: man, it could be worse. A woman could cut off your penis while you're sleeping, toss it out the window with a broken car. There's always that. You know, it's just, you buy furniture, tell yourself, that's it, that's the last sofa. And then whatever else happens, I got that sofa coming, and I had all I had is there. It was very decent. A wardrobe that was getting very respectable. Clothes. I mean, complete.
1: Shit, man, now it's all gone.
0: All gone.
2: All gone.
1: What would it convey is?
0: Come here.
1: Thank you.
0: Blink.
1: Why do guys like you and I know what the bay is? It's essential to our survival, and the hunter-gatherer essential to our... No. What are we doing?
0: Consumers.
1: Right. You're consumers. You're byproducts of the lifestyle obsession. Murder, crime, poverty, these things don't concern me. It concerns me. Celebrity magazines, television, 500 channels, some guy's name on my own. Rogaine, Viagra, Lestra, Martha Stewart. Fuck Martha Stewart. Martha's polishing the brass on the Titanic. It's all going down, man. Fuck off with your Sophie unit from Slim Green Strike Battle. I say, never be complete. I say, stop being perfect. I say, let's evolve. Ships fall where they may. That's me. I could be wrong. Maybe it's a terrible tragedy.
0: Just stop.
1: Tragic. Well, you did lose a lot of versatile solutions in modern life.
0: Fuck, you're right. I don't want some. My insurance is calling you.
1: What? Things you own end up owning. Do what you like.

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1: Entertainment is the super ideology of all discourse on television, and you seem to imply that the babble of television precludes the kind of discourse that you think is so important for this country.
2: That there are some cases in broadcasting history, now I want to go back to radio for a moment, where programming ran against the grain of the bias of the medium. For example, if I'm not mistaken, Major Bowes Amateur Hour occasionally featured tap dancers, and I think I recall a mime once. Radio obviously is not well suited to tap dancing or mimicry, and I think television is not really well suited to what we're doing now. I mean, we're two people in the act of thinking, I hope, and thinking is not a performing art, and I think what television requires is a performing art.
1: Why so exclusively? Why does it require a performing art?
2: Well, because people mostly watch television, and what they watch and like to watch are dynamic, ever-changing, exciting images. The average duration of a shot on a network television show is 3.5 seconds. Now, what your director is confronted with now is what I think TV directors call talking heads. And if I'm not mistaken, this is anathema to most TV directors, largely because they're under the impression, and I think correctly, that audiences prefer to see fast-moving, quick-edited images.
1: And you're talking about audiences. You're not talking about the nature of the medium itself. You're not talking about the people who direct the medium.
2: Well, I think here that I might have to agree at long last with the TV executives, especially American Variety, who say that American television has developed...

interesting to show you, to take you from some of the steps to, essentially what I want to do is not to teach anything, but I want to demystify this big, wonderful, complicated thing called artificial intelligence. So this is not a robot. This is simply a piece of software that will work with you, in a dialogue with you, and with the person reporting something, to try to screen the obvious things that you can recognize and to try to...

0: the country of your enemy, exposed to the ideology of the enemy. In other words, Marxism-Leninism ideology is being pumped into the soft heads of at least three generations of American students without being challenged or counterbalanced by the basic values of Americanism, American patriotism. The result you can see, most of the people who graduated in the 60s, dropouts or half-baked intellectuals, are now occupying the positions of power in the government, civil service, business, mass media, educational system. You are stuck with them. You cannot get rid of them. They are contaminated. They are programmed to think and react to certain stimuli in a certain pattern. You cannot change their mind, even if you expose them to authentic information, even if you prove that white is white and black is black, you still cannot change the basic perception and the logical behavior. In other words, these people, the process of demoralization is complete and irreversible. To get rid society of these people, you need another 20 or 15 years to educate a new generation of patriotically minded and
1: common sense people.

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0: I will tell you the answer to my question. The party seeks power entirely for its own sake. We are interested solely in power, pure power. Power is not a means, it is an end. The object of persecution is persecution. The object of torture is torture. The object of power is power. Do you begin to understand that?
1: You can't rule the world by fear and hatred and cruelty.
0: You are talking with a part of your brain that we have not cured.
1: Something will defeat you, something, I don't know, life, maybe the spirit of man, something.
0: Winston, how does one man assert absolute power over another? Think.
1: Making him suffer.
0: Exactly, by making him suffer. Obedience is not enough. Unless he is suffering, how can you be sure that he is obeying your will and not his own?
1: Somehow you will fail. There is some principle that you cannot overcome.
0: With pure power, we are omnipotent. Never forget that, Winston. Always and forever, we know the intoxication of power constantly increasing. Always and forever, the thrill of victory. The thrill of trampling over a victim who is helpless.

Jetzt ist es nach.

they also reflect what you already know. You know, the characteristics, you know, did it make a sound? How bright was the light? Was it blue or red? Was it blue? Those are the things you expect. UFO phenomenon doesn't do that. It does things that you don't expect. And that's what I want to get to. There are four of contradictions. For example, that person designing the questionnaire has no idea about your situation. So it will ask, did you see a shadow? Well, you just told him it was midnight. I mean, there isn't a shadow at midnight. So it's a stupid question. So you have to go through the stupid things. We all know about questionnaires because we get them every day from a number of people. They try to be very precise. So, you know, was it 20 feet or 22 feet? Well, they have no idea. I mean, this thing showed up and you were

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The need to live in a lean-to. Your troubles must be seen to see through money like this paper with faces, but you're lazy. The need to live in a lean-to. Your troubles, but you're lazy.

three, four, five, six, one. One, two, three. One, two, three, four, five, six, one, two, three, four, five, six, one, two, three, four, five, six, one, two, three, four. One, two, three, four, five, six, seven, eight, nine, ten.

What he did, the way he did, the way he did, the way he did, the way he did, the way he did, the way he did, the way he did, the way he did, the way he did, the way he did, the way he did, the way he did, the way he did, the way he did, the way he did, the way he did, the way he did, the way he did, the way he did, the way he did, the way he did, the way he did, the way he did, the way he did, the way he did, the way he did, the way he did, the way he did, the way he did, the way he did, the way he did, the way he did, the way he did, the way he did, the way he did, the way he did, the way he did, the way he did, the way he did, the way he did, the way he did, the way he did, the way he did, the way he did, the way he did, the way he did, the way he did, the way he did, the way he did, the way he did, the way he did, the way he did, the way he did, the way he did, the way he did, the way he did, the way he did, the way he did, the way he did, the way he did, the way he did, the way he did, the way he did, the way he did, the way he did, the way he did, the way he did, the way he did, the way he did, the way he did, the way he did, the way he did, the way he did, the way he did, the way he did

Oh!

Better,

0: know, he's a philosopher of strong physicalist conviction. So he really believed that thoughts occur somewhere in your brain. He just couldn't think himself into that. So to orient himself, he used the philosopher's ploy. He began naming things.
1: Yorick, you are my brain. The rest of my body I dubbed hell. So, here we all are. Yorick is my brain. Hamlet is my body. And I am Dennis.

0: three possibilities. First, where Hamlet goes Dennis.
1: Well, that's unlikely. You and I switch brains. It would still be me in your body. My brain would still remember my mouth.
0: Well, exactly. But where your ghost goes Dennis wasn't very effective either. It just didn't feel like it was in the past. So, he thought of another argument. What if his body would rob a bank in California?
1: Where would he be tried?
0: The third possibility is that the man is wherever he thinks he is. Point of view, in other words. But that's an unclear notion. You can be mistaken. Anyway, this sort of example gave Bennett the idea that he could teach himself to be in the vet, if only he practiced.

0: Houston. Come in, Houston.
1: This is Houston. Where are you now?
0: I've reached the missile. I'm sure glad I left my brain behind. There's so much radiation the Geiger counter exploded. So what do I do now?
1: Okay, find the cover to the guidance system. It's marked TS-545-7.
0: I already found it.

0: Switch it off.
1: Damn.
0: You'll have to cross past the detonator. You see the wires? There's a red one and a blue one. Cut the red one. And don't touch that circuit board behind it. The decision chip is on it. You'll blow up a large part of Oklahoma if you short circuit the board.
1: I wish you'd had your own decision chips checked before you launched this thing. Well, here we go.

Apparently, the auditory transceivers had gone on the fritz. I could no longer hear Houston or my own voice, but I could speak. So I began telling them what had happened. In mid-sentence, I knew something else had gone wrong. My vocal apparatus had become paralyzed. And then my right hand was limp. Another transceiver gone. I cursed my luck, because there I was, deaf, dumb, and blind in a radioactive hole more than a mile deep under Tulsa. And then I was faced with an even more shocking problem, for as the last radio link died out,

copy of the brain's functional structure, but, well, the empirical support was pretty encouraging. During the days you were disembodied, we kept Hubert's activity parallel with yours. And now, for the first time, we have thrown the master switch

decided that all of the electronic connections in the lab had to be carefully locked. And as for those that controlled the life support system for Yorick and the power supply for Hubert, those we protected with elaborate fail-safe devices. And the master control switch, I decided to take charge of myself. I wear it strapped to my waist. I reconnoiter the situation every few months by changing channels. I only do this in the presence of friends, of course, because if the other channel were, heaven forbid, dead or otherwise occupied, there'd have to be somebody there who took my interest to heart to switch it back, to bring me back from the void. You see, after such a switch, even though I could see and hear and feel and sense whatever was going on in my body, I wouldn't be able to control it. But in any case, every time I've tried it so far, nothing's happened. Here, I'll show you.

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1: And in the 70s, if you imagine in the 70s, exactly like room sound and something like that, this was unprofessional, and that was actually not accepted usually as well by them because of this idea of hi-fi recording. But Cairn started from the very beginning as a sort of a punk band and thinking in terms of lo-fi recording, that means finding out about the quality of trash. And this was, you can say, for Germany, the zero, the hour zero, or the zero hour. Starting from the very beginning, no rock and roll, not sing a song and nothing like that. They just started out of nothingness.

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Read for LibriVox.org by Stacey M. What a sudden pain of ancient soul. A tear that is a voice that is a tear. What unforgotten tragedy thou tellest in thy break of heart. Min, min, min, min, min, min, min, min, min. 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

forest, heart of fire, dust thou drag through the world, for my love and life, is thy monotony a voice, the tragedy of my song? 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Cry to the world, that life gain the triumph of death. Let us earn death through the tragedy of fate. O singer of sad fate, and only one song, cry out thy old dream of.

together, but so hypnotic quasi-reasons that globules of sandstone are plummeted. Whether he jumps or leaps, or whether only the Frausian baseborn are so athletic, his is the impression by assimilation that this special object is a ball of sandstone, or human mentality. Its inhabitants are conveniences. It may be that Mr. Simon's paper was written before this object was exhibited to the members of the society, and with the charity with which, for the sake of diversity, we intersperse our malices, we are willing to accept that he investigated something that he had never seen. But whoever listed this object was uncareful. It is listed as sandstone. We're making excuses for them. Really, as it were, you know, we're not so quite as damned as we were. One does not apologize for the gods and at the same time feel quite utterly prostrate before them. If this were a real existence, and all of us real persons with real standards to judge by, I'm afraid we'd have to be a little severe with some of these Mr. Simonses. As it is, of course, seriousness seems out of place. We note an amusing little touch in the indefinite allusion to a man who, with his unnamed family, had considered that he had seen a stone fall. The man was the Reverend W. Carus Wilson, who was well known in his day. The next instance was reported by W.B. Tripp, F.R.M.S., that during a thunderstorm, a farmer had seen the ground in front of him plowed up by something that was luminous. Dug. Bronze axe. My own notion is that an expedition to the North Pole would not be so urgent as that representative scientist should have gone to that farmer and there spent a summer studying this one reported occurrence. As it is, an unnamed farmer.

academic too, but in the College of Emotional Engineering. I do a lot with media and conditioning, and mostly that involves making up stories, or more accurately, fictions, that convince our people they're happy. I know how it all works from the rancid core outwards. Please, stay with me as I reveal my world piece by rotten piece.

training teachers like me is high risk. They have to be educated to do their job, but they mustn't be educated enough that they start to question how things are done. The tendency towards doubt must be neutralized. If not, the result is self-loathing, antisocial behavior, and ultimately, the penal system.

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You are positive.

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0122該当003に日本ターゲットエルドルバ。

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Thank you.

Thank you.

0: states, so that he who occupies it first, ground which forms the key to three contiguous states, so that he who occupies it first, ground which forms the key to three contiguous states, so that he who occupies it first, ground which forms the key to three contiguous states, so that he who occupies it first, ground which forms the key to three contiguous states, so that he who occupies it first, ground which forms the key to three contiguous states, so that he who occupies it first, ground which forms the key to three contiguous states, so that he who occupies it first, ground which forms the key to three contiguous states, so that he who occupies it first, ground which forms the key to three contiguous states, so that he who occupies it first, ground which forms the key to three contiguous states, so that he who occupies it first, ground which forms the key to three contiguous states, so that he who occupies it first, ground which forms.
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Radio.

0: accomplish a certain thing, we must concentrate. It is of the utmost value to learn how to concentrate. To make a success of anything, you must be able to concentrate your entire thought upon the idea you are working out.
1: Three.

only relief from torment comes in the few seconds after I've woken up in the morning. That's the pause between the dull ache of knowing something is wrong and the full-blown realization of the truth that the world is intellectually dead.

ideological subversion is the process which is legitimate, overt, and open. You can see it with your own eyes. All you have to do, all American mass media has to do, is to unplug their bananas from their ears, open up their eyes, and they can see it. There's no mystery. There's nothing to do with espionage. I know that espionage intelligence gathering looks more romantic. It sells more deodorants through the advertising, probably. That's why your Hollywood producers are so crazy about James Bond type of thrillers. But in reality, the main emphasis of the KGB is not in the area of intelligence at all. According to my opinion and opinion of many defectors of my caliber, only about 15% of time, money, and manpower is spent on espionage as such. The other 85% is a slow process which we call either ideological subversion or active measures, активные мероприятия in the language of the KGB, or psychological warfare. What it basically means is to change the perception of reality of every American to such an extent that despite of the abundance of information, no one is able to come to sensible conclusions in the interests of defending themselves, their families, their community, and their country. It's a

Thank you.

Mm-hmm.

One of the questions I always ask the witnesses, okay, so you saw this at 7 p.m. What were you doing at 3 p.m.? And then you get something very, very interesting, because very often there were preparatory situations before.